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after 8 p.m. on 93.7 The Bull, number one for New Country. Yaya Martinez hanging out. 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

0: one for New Country. Now, Little Big Town is coming to town. Looks like October 9th at Stiefel Theater. And if you're trying to go, send me a talk back with your name and where you're listening from for your chance to win from 93.7 The Bull.
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crazy? People look at goldfish and think that they can't get big. They get as big as their tanks are. My mom had a goldfish that was the size of her chihuahua at one point. It was crazy. And she got it from a carnival, too. It's 93.7 The Bull, number one for New Country. Here's Jacob Hackworth.

93.7, the Bull number one for New Country. Now, here is the deal. Santa Jam is coming back in December, and we're getting closer and closer to finalizing that lineup. We'll let you know who it is once, you know, we get everything squared away. It's 93.7, the Bull. What a crazy year. How is it already October? I swear that you're staying

Monday morning, apparently you can sue someone for breaking up your marriage. A woman just won $1 million. We'll tell you how it happened Monday morning on the Bobby Bone Show. Number one for new country, 93.7 The Bull. 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

that I didn't realize it was that serious in that world. I'm going to let you know exactly what it was. And if you want to get a head start on this little tidbit, go to my Instagram page at Yaya Martinez and click on the video of me listening to an audiobook for the first time. And then I'll explain.

0: All right, so the audiobook Audible company decided to go ahead and release a nice little snippet of the upcoming Dracula book, right? Jonathan Bailey, he's one of the hottest guys I've seen in quite some time on Netflix and movies and all that good stuff. He's actually voicing the voice of Dracula, and he gets so seductive that it's almost like uncomfortable. Not in a bad way, but just like, this is how audiobook geeks get down. I am not, wow. Like, this is insane. So if you want to check out that little snippet, definitely head to my Instagram page at Yaya Martinez. I was blushing. I was clutching the pearls that I don't own. It was kind of crazy. It's 93.7 The Bull, number one for New Country.
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My name is Yaya Martinez. Got some Lainey Wilson and John Mayer. 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

93.7, the Bull number one for a new country. Now, I never thought that I would be a slippers person, but they're like make or break for the weekend. 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

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And also, Billy Greenwood likes to post up some great trivia questions. 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It's 937TheBull with Luke Holmes.

0: In England, they drive on the left side of the road. In St. Louis, we drive on what's left of the road.
1: Still waiting for the construction to end. 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

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Yeah. What else we got here? 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
1: Granger's not finished when this show is over. 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

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We're going to talk about this question. What's your favorite fall tradition? 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
1: Hey, Granger, you want to know what happened yesterday? Been up since 1 o'clock this morning, driving the old tractor and trailer. Still got about 7 miles to go to getting home base. Talk to you later. This is Kurt Dave.
0: Keep that greasy side down, brother. 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

93.7 The Bull. It may still be Saturday night where you are. I thank you for being here. 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My number is 866-607-8300.

93.7 The Bull, number one for new country. 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No kidding. 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But Earl is going to share what went down with this dumb criminal coming up next.

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Number one for New Country, 93.7 The Bull. Early Sunday, welcome to it. How about we get the day going with some good news? I just happen to have some I'll share with you in two songs.

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My number's 866-607-8383. 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
1: Hey, I'm Samantha. I live in Michigan. I was just calling to say thank you for all the wonderful songs you play. And I just want to again thank you so much. And I hope you guys have a wonderful day. God bless.
0: You are so welcome. Thank you for calling.

Listen, I get it. Not everyone sleeps at night. Some of us think, some of us drive, some of us pray. Granger's with you through it all. Thanks for being a part of the After Midnight family.

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1: Road work continuing on southbound 55 north of Route Z. Traffic there down to two lanes. Also closed the on and off ramps at Route Z. Elsewhere, we are accident free. No other big delays. I'm Ed Sparrow, and that's your latest total traffic.
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17: 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One of my favorite guests is on the line. We've got Chris Killam, also known as the Medicine Hunter, standing by now. CNN calls Chris the Indiana Jones of natural medicine because he's constantly scouring the globe, searching for natural remedies. You may have seen Chris on the Dr. Oz show or maybe on PBS or CBS and also on Fox News where he does a health segment. He's been featured in the New York Times and also on ABC's 2020. Anyway, Chris is joining us today to discuss not one, but three of the hottest nutritional ingredients out there on the market today. Even better, he's teamed up with Purity today to give away a complimentary bottle to everyone out there in the listening audience. So do not, I repeat, do not change that dial. But first, a quick introduction. Chris Killam is an author and an educator. He's written 14 books. He's conducted research in over 30 countries. Again, he's been on with Oprah and Friends and Dr. Oz. Chris, welcome back to the show.
18: Thank you so much. It's always a pleasure to have a great conversation with you.
17: Now, most of us are super busy these days. We want to stay healthy, but quite frankly, it can be daunting, you know, with all the different supplements out there. Now, Chris, you've traveled all over the world learning about different natural remedies. So you really know which ingredients to look for. So tell me this, besides a good multivitamin and some fish oil, maybe a few other things, go into the three super hot nutrients you've been so jazzed about lately.
18: Well, I'm happy to do that. The three super nutrients, as we like to say, are a green tea extract, a turmeric extract called curcumin, and an extract from red wine called resveratrol. And apropos of what you said about my traveling around the world, I've extensively investigated these in their host countries. So I've been in the green tea plantations of China and India and worked with top researchers of this ingredient in those countries. With turmeric, I've been deeply involved with turmeric researchers in India and seen all of that. And with resveratrol, I've worked with scientists in Europe and also in California and Chile and South Africa, all of which are major red wine producing areas. So I've had the opportunity to investigate these things in the field, meet with the top scientists, and my conclusion is that green tea, curcumin from turmeric root, and resveratrol from red wine are remarkable health-enhancing agents that everybody can benefit from in a very, very substantial way.
17: Now, Chris, let's talk about these big three. And it's interesting that they're all found in our diet and all are considered superfoods. The green tea, the curcumin, the resveratrol. Why did you want to combine the three? There's always a method to your madness, if I can say it that way, because you combine these things together. You call it a real game changer.
18: Well, you know, when I look at these, there actually isn't a reason to put them all in separate products. They do go very well together. As you said, they're all food derived. So it's kind of like you can make a salad if you choose out of many vegetables. You don't just have to have a bowl of lettuce or a bowl of cucumbers. And while that's a little bit simplistic, the fact is that all of these are very, very rich in groups of protective compounds that are both antioxidant, so they actually protect our organ systems, so they maintain a healthy inflammatory status in the body. And this is really a big breakthrough. I also like the idea that people can get a concentrated supplement of green tea extract, curcumin extract, and resveratrol in one product with truly meaningful amounts of each one, mm-hmm. and not have to go out and basically buy a shopping cart full of stuff.
17: Now, let's dive into the headlines and the research, especially on this green tea, because it's absolutely amazing. I know in Asia, they've been using it for thousands of years for healthy aging. But what are you seeing recently in the press? I know you told me the Nutrition Research Journal in its July 2012 issue revealed that green tea significantly increased plasma antioxidant activity and whole blood glutathione. Can you recap some of these headlines and tell me why you're such a green tea advocate?
18: Okay. What you just said about increasing plasma antioxidant activity is really critical. There are many antioxidants that people consume that don't actually wind up in the body, or they don't wind up in the body in any significant amounts. The green tea antioxidants, which we know are among the most highly beneficial antioxidants in the entire world, are very well absorbed. They improve plasma antioxidant activity. That is the blood concentration of antioxidants. So what happens is you get this great concentration of antioxidant substances, which are protective compounds floating around in the body and protecting the cells of your body, your organs, every part of your body from premature destruction due to exposure to environmental pollutants and things in the diet. With regard to the whole blood glutathione, when we take in the right antioxidants, and not all antioxidant compounds are the right antioxidants, our bodies produce more of its own super protective compound called glutathione. So you take in the green tea extract, you build the antioxidant activity in your blood, and you also cause your body to produce this enormously beneficial, very well-studied, very powerful protective substance called glutathione. So it is remarkable. This isn't something that most high antioxidant foods or supplement ingredients do, but it does happen with a concentrated, properly made green tea extract.
17: All right, let's switch gears and talk about this curcumin, which is number 2 on your list. And by the way, these three ingredients are all found in the new green tea combo formula. We're going to be offering a free bottle in a few minutes, but talk to me about the curcumin, which is spelled C-U-R-C-U-M-I-N. Now, most people haven't heard of it, but scientists and researchers know it's one of the most powerful superfoods on the planet. It can positively influence our DNA, maintain joint comfort, healthy inflammation, and more. Can you share some of the incredible headlines on curcumin and tell us why you use this? And we talked about this off air a few minutes ago, this patented curcumin with greater absorption.
18: Okay. Well, first of all, I think while people might not know the term curcumin, they may well know turmeric root, which is a yellow spice, and it shows up in curries, and it's part of the 5,000-year-old Indian Ayurvedic system of medicine. I've been studying turmeric and its derivative curcumin since the 1970s, and I'll say this right off the bat, that there are almost no plant materials in the world as extensively studied as this. A couple of thousand studies can be found in the scientific and medical literature. We know that curcumin is powerfully antioxidant. We know that it has a remarkable capacity to protect the liver, and the liver is our primary detoxifying organ. It greatly enhances joint health. So if people are experiencing joint discomfort due to overuse, this really helps to relieve that. And it's also what we call cardioprotective. It helps to protect the heart. It helps to maintain normal, healthy cholesterol. And one last thing that is really kind of astounding is that curcumin actually causes your body to produce what are called neuroprotective factors in the brain. So it causes your body to produce these agents in the brain that protect the actual tissue of the nerves and the brain itself. There's almost nothing else that we know of that does this. Specifically, the curcumin that you mentioned offers about 7 times the absorption of other curcumin. So when you take 250 milligrams of this stuff, you get about 7 times the activity that you would if you took, say, a comparable amount of another curcumin extract. So this, in my opinion, is one of the most life-enhancing, protective, totally beneficial substances on Earth. And it has just decades of scientific and medical studies to back it up.
17: Now, Chris, I know that we talked already about the green tea and the curcumin in your new green tea formula, which Purity is giving away for free today. But first, tell me about the third nutrient on the list, the resveratrol, which is super hot right now. Share with us some of the headlines and the science behind resveratrol. I know the French love it, but why is it on your short list?
18: Well, resveratrol is one of those remarkable compounds that I just sort of shake my head at how many different things it does. It is found in grapes, in wine grapes. It also shows up in cranberries. What we know about resveratrol is that, like green tea and also like curcumin extract, it's profoundly antioxidant. But more than that, it shows significant properties. When you look at some of the things in the body that happen during aging as a result of fat accumulation in tissue and insulin sensitivity, resveratrol helps to protect against those things. It's a powerful immune regulator. And you know, our immune system is responsible for keeping us healthy. It is remarkably beneficial for the heart. And this is why it's considered one of the keys to the so-called French paradox. You know, the French drink a lot of red wine, they eat a lot of cheese, they smoke cigarettes, and they stay slim and they have good cardiovascular health, which just seems completely unfair. But resveratrol appears to be key in that. And additionally, there is a brain benefit like there is with the curcumin with blood flow to the brain. So when you take resveratrol, you get brain blood flow. This means you get more oxygen to the tissues of the brain. So this is on my short list for all those reasons and for about a dozen more that would just plain take too long to explain.
17: All right, again, we're talking with Chris Killam, also known as the Indiana Jones of natural medicine, sometimes called the medicine hunter as well. Chris, let's laser in on how this wonderful formula that you created in conjunction with Purity Products. I know that Purity's been in business now for, what is it, over 20 years. They've got a top rating from the Better Business Bureau, and people can get a complimentary bottle of this green tea CR today. We'll give that number out in a few minutes. But first, Chris, before we tell our listeners how they can get their very own complimentary bottle of green tea CR, tell me this. If you wanted to buy this green tea plus the patented curcumin plus the resveratrol, I mean, you spend close to probably at least $75 for all three bottles in the store. And yet today, Purity Products is giving away a free bottle. How are they able to do this?
18: Well, you can consider it kind of a smart bet. And what I mean by that, first of all, Purity's big, but they're also very strategic. They know that if a person who's listening will pick up the phone, call in and get their free bottle, and it really is free, as in free, as in it doesn't cost you money, if that person will try the product, take it as recommended, they're going to feel it. And when they feel it, they're going to say, gee, I want this as part of my regular daily regimen. 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
17: Chris, hold that thought. 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Okay, Chris, talk about some of the headlines just on the green tea that we didn't get to yet. I understand that dieters just love green tea because it supports healthy fat metabolism. Is that right? And what does the research say about green tea when it comes to weight management?
18: Well, this is one of the especially wonderful things about green tea. We know that green tea has thermogenic properties. That is, it has heat generating properties in the body. So it actually causes your body to burn more calories. So when you eat a meal, you're going to burn more calories from that meal as a result of taking a good, well-made, concentrated green tea extract. In addition, it has specific fat oxidation properties. It actually burns fat. I'm not suggesting that you're going to lose 20 pounds in a week, but I am saying that this is going to help your body to metabolize fat more efficiently. Over time, taking a green tea extract can help you to have a better fat to lean muscle ratio. So from a weight control standpoint, this is very good news. Additionally, green tea helps to stabilize blood glucose or blood sugar. And unstable blood sugar is one of the contributing factors to increased weight. So by stabilizing blood sugar, you have an effect on weight control and weight management. So it's really quite remarkable stuff. You need enough of it. We've got enough of it in green tea CR. It has to be the right extract. We've got the right extract, but the science is there for healthy weight management.
17: All right. Now, Chris, you say that with Purity's formula, it provides you with about 3 cups worth of green tea in each 2-capsule serving. So you get all of the green tea's concentrated benefits for energy, for heart health, for alertness in just 2 caps. Plus, you get the curcumin and the resveratrol, too. So it's easy. You call it your daily shortcut to better health. Explain this idea of a healthy shortcut and explain some of the top benefits as well.
18: Well, I mean, you could, for example, drink 3 cups of good concentrated green tea each day, eat at least 1 really rich curry made with a lot of turmeric root, and drink a couple of glasses of red wine. You could do that every day. Most people will not do that every day, but they still might want the benefits of 3 of the biggest superstar protective health-enhancing nutrients on the entire planet. So when I call this a daily shortcut, I'm simply saying that you can get in a capsule, in a good capsule, what you'd otherwise have to get by drinking a few cups of tea, eating at least 1 large, you know, turmeric-laden curry every day, and drinking a couple of glasses of concentrated red wine.
17: Again, we're talking with Chris Killam, the medicine hunter. Now, in this new green tea CR formula from Purity, it's really about the research. Share with us some of your favorite studies and the headlines on the curcumin that we didn't get to yet. I know this is one of your favorite ingredients for joint comfort and even for brain health.
18: Well, I especially like the liver protective, heart protective, and joint modifying properties of this stuff. The liver is our greatest detoxifying organ. And we know that we're constantly bombarded by toxins in the environment. In fact, blood studies show that newborn babies contain 200 industrial pollutants in their blood at the time of birth. So we need a functioning, super healthy, very strong liver. We might not think about our livers that much, but we need that. Mm-hmm. And we know that curcumin protects the liver. It keeps it strong. From a cardiac standpoint, it's highly beneficial for the heart. It's very good for maintaining healthy cholesterol and healthy platelet levels. And from a joint standpoint, we have innumerable studies showing overall improvement in joint health and relief and stable inflammatory activity, better joint mobility as a result of taking curcumin. I like the brain protective studies as well. You know, curcumin delivers all this. So I regard it as one of the single most important things that you can put in your body. And I'm very well aware that most people are not going to eat enough raw turmeric root to get the benefits that they should and that they can get from a concentrated curcumin extract.
17: I want to remind people that they can call now to get started with a free bottle of Green Tea CR from Purity Products. 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Call now. All right, back to the show. Chris, I don't want to get too technical here, but these antioxidants in green tea are classified as polyphenols. And they really are super powerful and well-respected by scientists. But in this green tea CR formula, there's more. It's got the green tea, it's got the curcumin, the resveratrol that we talked about, plus grape seed extract, bioflavonoids, vitamin C, Can you talk to me about this array of really super antioxidants and polyphenols that you've put in the formula?
18: Well, yeah, I won't say that we kind of went overkill, but I will say that we really, really developed an efficient, comprehensive program here. Grape seed extract contain a group of highly specialized antioxidant compounds that not only do much of what I've already described, but also enhance the physical integrity of tissue in the blood vessels and the skin. So we put those in there for extra boost in antioxidant activity, but also for a specific type of activity that isn't as much addressed by the green tea, the curcumin, and the resveratrol. The bioflavonoids enhance the overall activity of vitamin C, and vitamin C itself is one of the most important nutrients that we can possibly take in. So I would say that we were very, very thorough. You know, when we went through what could be in this product, we said, you know, what would happen if we put in grape seed extract, bioflavonoids, and vitamin C? We realized that we would have an utterly superior formula. And just to reiterate, I want people to experience dynamic health. I want people to feel great. This formula, the green tea CR, will make you feel great. And that's the purpose of it.
17: All right, Chris, I love this green tea CR combination formula. And remember, the CR stands for curcumin and resveratrol. I love that with this complimentary bottle today, our listeners can get started for free. That's great value. What would people expect to pay if they bought all of these separately in the store?
18: Well, I think if they bought high-quality products that contain these ingredients, they'd be into it for about $75 or so, possibly even $80.
17: Yeah.
18: So they'd wind up spending appreciably more than they're going to spend on the green TCR formula. And they still wouldn't get the grape seed extract. They still wouldn't get the pine bark extract, the bioflavonoids, or the vitamin C.
17: Chris, what kind of results can people expect to see? What can they expect to feel once they start taking this formula?
18: I think that people will feel greater joint mobility and comfort. I think they'll feel more energy because these ingredients also help to stabilize and maintain natural, healthy blood sugar control. I think they'll have more sustained energy throughout the day. And I would just suspect that people will have an experience of greater vitality. When you have a more highly functional immune system, you just feel more energy and better overall. It's kind of, you know, like those days when you get up and go, wow, I feel great. This is a wow, I feel great formula.
17: Now, Chris, the green tea CR, let me get this straight. It provides about 3 cups worth of green tea in each 2-capsule serving. Plus, you get the antioxidant equivalent of several servings of fruits and vegetables. Plus, you get the resveratrol and the joint comfort and brain function benefits of the curcumin. I mean, wow, all in one formula. In the last 2 minutes, talk to me about this shortcut to better health and why you want everyone listening to this program to call now for that complimentary bottle of green tea CR.
18: Okay. Fortunately, there's an immense body of science that has been growing steadily for the past 20 years, and it's really rich science now. We know that of the various plant-derived substances that exist, green tea extract, curcumin extract, and resveratrol extract are at the absolute top of the list of protective, vitality-enhancing, overall health-promoting compounds. There just isn't anything like these. They're in the green tea CR, CR standing for curcumin and resveratrol, product in meaningful amounts. People will take this product. They're going to feel the difference. 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You're going to feel more vitality. You're just plain going to feel better, kind of more fluid and in that flow of good health.
17: Sure.
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Matt Stell, Where I'll Be, your Spotlight Artist of the Week here on The Countdown. 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At number 15, it's Luke Combs and Rethink Some Things.

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1: We got another request that just came in from Haley listening in Tampa on US 103.5. She wants to hear Tim McGraw, I Like It, I Love It.

0: That was Stella Lefty at number 8 with Boston. If you missed any of our conversation, you can check it out on Netflix. 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
1: Lauren in Texarkana, Texas, sent in a request. She wants to hear Cole Swindell, She Had Me at Heads Carolina. So here you go, Lauren.

0: Luke Bryan, Country and She Knows It. That's your number 7 song this week.
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0: Lauren Elena and Chase Matthew, All My Exes. That's your number 5 song this week on the Country Top 30.
1: 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He wants to hear Parmalee, Take My Name. 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
3: 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Now, before we get into our number one song, if you missed the iHeartRadio Music Festival, that's all right. You can still watch it back right now if you go to Disney Plus and Hulu. Lainey Wilson's tribute to Dolly Parton, Weezer, Goo Goo Dolls, and this guy, Kenny Chesney, performed as well. He has our number one song this week. It's Kenny Chesney with Carry On at number one here on the Country Top 30. She was-

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You are two songs away from your first chance of possibly winning Little Big Town tickets. Now, last week, we announced Riley Green will be at the Hollywood Casino Amphitheater next summer. Those tickets are on sale right now. You can get yours on our concert page at 937 LaFleur.

0: What's up, St. Louis? This is Brian and Tyler.
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Number one for new country, 93.7 La Bull. I'm Vern. It is a Little Big Town winning weekend. They will be at the Stiefel Theater coming up on October 9th. Now, you've got a chance to be there as well. Just hit us up on the Talkback mic on the free iHeartRadio app. Tell me why you should be a winner. And you might also even qualify to get an autographed album from Little Big Town as well. That is pretty cool. I am jealous. I want one of those. We got John Morgan coming up next on 93.7 La Bull. Number one for

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Today is shaping up to be absolutely beautiful. Lots of sunshine with a high around 80. A low of 48 expected, though, tonight. Let's go, Wetzel and Ella Langley. It's

How about those Missouri Tigers taking care of business in Columbia yesterday at homecoming, beating Florida 45-17. What an amazing game. Bailey Zimmerman now on 93.7 The Bull, number one for New Country.

number one for new country, 93.7 The Bull. I'm Vern, and I don't know if I'm ready for this. The countdown to Christmas begins on the Hallmark Channel in just 12 days. That's right, they're going to start showing Christmas movies on October 16th. 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On a

seeing Dan and Shay at the Hollywood Casino Amp Theater coming up on October 24th. That is the final country concert of the year outdoors there at the Amp Theater. Here they are now with Say So on 93.7 The Bull.

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Today is National Taco Day, Vodka Day, and Cinnamon Roll Day. I do not recommend enjoying all three at once, though. 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Well, Langley now with Love and Life Again on 93.7 The Bull. Number one.

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Elle Langley would be her on 93.7 The Bull, number one for New Country. I'm Vernon. Listening to Elle Langley reminds me she will be featured on the Women of iHeart Country, hosted by Amy Brown of the Bobby Bones Show, coming up later tonight at 7 o'clock, only on 93.7 The Bull.

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You can watch it anytime you'd like on Disney Plus. It was pretty cool seeing Lainey Wilson's tribute to Dolly Parton. Here she is now with John May.

There's been a few people reach out and ask about Santa Jam this year. The answer is yes, we are definitely having another Santa Jam, and your details will be coming soon on 93.7 The Bull.

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Number one for new country, 93.7 of the Bull. I'm Vern, and during her show last week in Nashville, Kacey Musgraves came out with Ronnie Dunn, once again dressed up as Ronnie Dunn. 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

So a little earlier, I mentioned that Tombstone Pizza has released a candy corn pizza. Well, Brock's Candy is getting in on the act as well. They have created a perfume to make you smell like candy corn. Why would anybody want that? It's Lauren Elena and Chase Matthew on 93.7 The Bull.

Starting tomorrow at 11 o'clock and all this week, Billy Greenwood will have your chance at winning tickets. See the Red Clay Strays at the Enterprise Center here on 93.7 The Bull, number one for New Country. Really loving this song from Parker McCollum and Leanne Womack. Here's Killing Me.

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0: tomorrow morning. Apparently, you can sue someone for breaking up your marriage. 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

0: 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I'm Vern, and here is your next chance to possibly win tickets to see Little Big Town on October 9th at the Steeple Theater. 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Tell me your favorite Little Big Town song, and I might hook you up with these tickets and get you qualified to win an autographed album from Little Big Town as well. We're going to jump back into the music in just a moment. I got Ella Langley coming up next on 93.7 The Bull.
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But we're number one for new country because of songs like this one from Russell Dickerson. 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

Luke Bryan on 93.7 The Bull, number one for New Country. It's that weird time of year again where you put your air conditioning on during the daytime, but the heater on at night. Expect a low of 48 this evening. Maybe grab an extra blanket. Here's Jason Aldean. 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

0: tomorrow morning. 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